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0: 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I'll do the first set, but then it's up to you. 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

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Chico's Most Adventurous Open Mic happens every Thursday night right here on the Maker Radio stage. The show is called What is Art? 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

0: 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Thank you so much. How are you?
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Hey everybody, Naked Lounge will be headbanging to local metal newcomers, the Sonic Skulls, on Wednesday, October 21st, with Deep Rider and the Evil of Man. 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

Coming up next from the What Is Art open mic sessions, here's the Crash Carts with their song Figured Out, recorded at the Maker Radio stage.

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This is The Pretty Pills with Restless Man from the Maker Radio Stage.

Hey there, everybody. Chico's Most Adventurous Open Mic happens every Thursday night right here on the Maker Radio stage. The show is called What is Art? And whether you're a musician, a comedian, poet, or spoken word artist, your creativity is welcome here. 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Sign up at the door. What is art? Your stage.

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honest. Since I heard you wanna stay as friends, I learned from my mistakes. 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You still let's see where it goes, but I don't really wanna wait. Ay. Look and listen up, you been smiling when we. Let's not even think about it, we ain't gotta talk a lot. We get hotter than the summer, I still wish you when it's not. But the

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Hey everybody, Naked Lounge will be headbanging to local metal newcomers, the Sonic Skulls, on Wednesday, October 21st, with Deep Rider and the Evil of Man. 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It's the Sonic Skulls at Naked Lounge, October 21st. 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

0: 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Here's Sequoia performing Who Am I at the What Is Art open mic sessions.
1: Who am I? Who are you? Not Sequoia. Sure, I could tell you my name, Sequoia. But there's much more to me than just a name. That's just some sound that you make to get my attention. There's somebody behind the name, behind the eyes. That self, unique only to ourselves. I have stared in the mirror, even as a young kid, stared and wondered who the heck is looking through my eyes. Who is that in the mirror? It's not just my face. There's somebody back there, behind the mirror, behind where? I've shared who I am up here on stage. Tried to figure out how to express that. And it is clear that there's much more than the name, than the face, than this body. I'm a soul in this body, and blessed with this face. And I was given the name Sequoia. But I'm curious about my soul. Who is that? I believe our soul is eternal, a divine part of the great creator, here to experience being a human. I thought that there was some transcendence, a finish line that marked, yeah, you're enlightened now, check. But that didn't come. I realized that I'm not here to transcend, I'm here to incarnate, to be human. I'm here to feel it all. The joy.

be done right. You got to struggle. I've found that things work out if I ease up, if I chill out, take whatever's on my shoulders off. Things just fall into place. When I'm approaching a challenge, I ease up and approach it with grace. You see, the truth is, you don't have to be good. You don't have to be good to come up here. You don't have to be good, and you don't have to walk on your knees for 1,000 miles. You only have to let yourself love and be loved. That's it. That's what we're here to do. It's who we're here to be. Do you realize that the sun doesn't go down? It's just an illusion caused by the world spinning round. Do you realize that there are shooting stars in a blue sky? Do you realize you, every one of you, you're enough? You belong. Do you realize who you are? How magnificent, important, and worthwhile you are, and how loved you are. We always, always have all of the conditions to be happy, to be enough. It's a choice. Yes, yes, but who am I, huh? Who am I? Still haven't answered it. Because the answer's so slippery. How do you answer that? Yet it's so incredibly essential. It seems so much easier for someone to just tell me who I am. Tell me. Easier for somebody to describe myself. Ask, describe yourself. I'm pretty tall. It's hard. But somebody else could label you. And you start to believe those labels. You start letting somebody tell you who you are. And before you know it, you might be that person. So beware of listening to those people. To anyone. Because it's really up to us to answer that question. Who am I? It's up to us. I think that's what we're here to do. And is anybody really a good judge of character? It seems like we're just reacting to life. But we should be happening to life. Showing people this, that's why I come up here. I try to show people who I am. And actions speak louder than words. I'm sure you're familiar. But not nearly as often. And that's why I come up here. That's why I share my words. Because I have to say it. I have to let people know. Or else what the fuck am I doing here? I try to be brave enough to say it, that I don't know who I am, and I'm trying to figure that out. And I'm sure I'm not alone in that. I will not find the answers alone. No meaning or understanding without the context, without the scene, without the people around me. Or else I couldn't understand anything. And I'm not alone, and neither are you. We're here for a human experience. With me, together, we belong in the family of humans. I'm Sequoia, your friend. I'm just here to be human.

to be here with you right now. And thanks to you, I know who I am.

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0: That is a David Bowie song.
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0: I didn't screw it up, did I? Okay, but here's another one I could screw up.
1: What is it?
0: Am I gonna do this by myself?
1: Do it by yourself.
0: Okay, well, I think I'll try it in a different key. I'll try it in the normal key. If it sounds bad, these people are just gonna have to wait. We'll do it.

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What is art? Your stage is waiting.

0: 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It's Mike from Fantastic Cat.
1: How'd you get my number, Mike?
0: I'm doing great, too. So we've got this new song we've been working on, and we would love for you to sing on it.
1: Yeah, no, I can't. I promised Zoe I'd stay home and floss the cats tonight. Anyways, I gotta go. See ya.
2: He said no.
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3: 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Let's track it.

0: 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Would you guys consider adding a rapper?
1: I don't know, man. Rap and rock, that's never gonna work.
0: Yeah, you're right. It's probably a dumb idea anyway.
2: Hey, which way is the bathroom?
0: Oh, I'll show you. 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

0: 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Chico's Most Adventurous Open Mic happens every Thursday night right here on the Maker Radio stage. The show is called What is Art? And whether you're a musician, a comedian, poet, or spoken word artist, your creativity is welcome here. 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What is Art? Your stage is waiting.
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1: Sorry, I need my phone. My poems are super long. I forget them in the instant, give the credit to my bong. And I don't know why I try to fight it and then go hide right behind it. Like, you can't see, you don't know that I like it. Like, Nate, you right behind it. It's protecting you. Clearly it's something that you like to do. Don't be scared, babe, put away your shame. I prepared for the heat, but now my feet won't let me leave the shade. Behind in my spine, my back, I feel a knife. No coincidence, it just didn't happen twice. You gotta ask yourself those uncomfortable questions. And I'm forever chasing wealth. And no, I don't get happiness from nothing but Nathan when I'm chasing greatness. Late for this shit, not me, no, not never. Built for the beat, yeah, you know this verse was. Depends who I'm talking to, I'm a different person. When I really like that, just code switch cause I'm black. Sometimes fam, sometimes I talk deeper around men. Not saying I go by they, them, but when am I me? Sounds like a dumb question, cause when am I not? Energy been bending on my will, now they plotting on my drop. Like your boy gonna flop or choke, fuck the cops, they can hang from a rope. Rebel at heart, but my heart wants to be a part of the team. I know I love fighting, but without passion, what does it mean? Or better yet, what is it worth? Even the first birth was cursed, so how you expect me to be perfect? I couldn't even rhyme that perfect. I'm really not trying to say I'm like that perfect. I wouldn't talk to you how I talk to me. So when you do, the disrespect hit differently. Instantly regret any hate Nate let climb under his skin. Start flicking with his head. Confident that I'm a boss ass J. For me, you gon' see this what it is. Every OG told me to be ruthless. True to my roots, soon it'll be twisted. Blink, once you're gonna miss it, my story of fame. In competition with myself, I'm sorta insane. I met the mic one night, we talked all night long. Melodies and beats, freestyles and songs. And they want you to know that they want me to grow. Now you know the name. The mic met Nate, but Love Mo's on stage.
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Are you guys going to be here tomorrow night? Yeah. Are you going to go see Patty Smith? Yeah. Do you think I might be able to convince you? Yeah. Have you ever seen anything real in your life? Yeah. It's about to be trumped. Tomorrow night, Patty Smith is playing on one of the smaller stages. I suggest you bust your ass over there and check it out.

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1: It's an outro song to like my first album. And it's like a kind of like a good, like, it's kind of like a nice goodbye song, you know? This is my last song for you. It's been a ride.

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1: A squirrel berry an acorn near the forest, open to eat her when the weather got cold. 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Now that acorn is a valley, open the bear in the woods. Munch on acorns, eating the seeds of a blackberry bush.

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You can see right through me. The changes that we feeling ain't so appealing. Ooh. Ever since I came to your place, I've been feeling down, down, down. You make me feel.

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0: There's some new art coming to the Orange Street Arts District this Saturday, October 17th. 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

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She can't earn a dime, ho. The cops are coming round and she's running out of time. Yeah, nothing in the purse for Pearl.

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The show is called What is Art? And whether you're a musician, a comedian, poet, or spoken word artist, your creativity is welcome here. 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Sign up at the door. What is Art? Your stage

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